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Now, there's a man that is claiming to be a time traveler from 2045, says that aliens are going to be arriving in a couple of years, 2028, and humans will eventually merge with robots.

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It's 95.7 Big FM. It's Battle. Less than 10 minutes away. We'll give you another keyword. Be listening for it next. 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

So apparently, science has figured out the recipe for a perfect day. What does that look like? I'll tell you less than 10 minutes.

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It's Battle. The Brewers continuing that long homestand this weekend, welcoming in the Rockies tomorrow night before they hit the road on Monday to go to San Francisco. Bon Jovi's on now. 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

So have you already started the back to school shopping? We started doing that with my son, my youngest one. And boy, has that stuff gotten expensive since we were back to school shopping. I'll tell you how much in debt we're going for back to school next.

50s best variety of the 80s and 90s. It's Battle, and Dave Michaels will have your first opportunity coming up here tomorrow morning. A chance at $1,000. Yeah, that first keyword of the day, we'll give it to you at 8 a.m. Be listening for it when you hear it. 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

It's 95.7 Big FM, Milwaukee's best variety of the 80s and 90s. It's battle. Going to be pleasant over the next couple of days. Yeah, 78 and sunny tomorrow. Mostly cloudy, 84 on Saturday. Same thing goes for Sunday as well. Not too bad. I'll take this over that miserable heat.

95.7 Big FM, Milwaukee's best variety of the 80s and 90s. It's Battle. Thanks for hanging out. So apparently, if you're getting ready to go to the beach for a little weekend getaway, worst beach behaviors. We'll dive into that next. See what I did there? Dive.

breakfast. Yeah, I'm excited about this. It's 95.7 Big FM. It's Battle. They're rolling out new honey brown butter sandwiches, including a bacon, egg, and cheese biscuit and a chicken biscuit. Oh, that sounds delicious right now. Not going to lie,

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It's Battle with your chance at $1,000. Dave Michaels has another opportunity for you to cash in and win some money starting back up tomorrow morning. 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Modern English and

So did you see where Jones Soda and Crayola are teaming up for drinks inspired by classic crayon colors? Razzmatazz, Dandelion, Granny Smith Apple, Robin Eggs Blue. Or Robin's Eggs Blue, excuse me. By the way, they're not going to be tasting like crayons. Although every parent knows at least one child who could probably, explain the difference.

Milwaukee's best variety of the 80s and 90s. It's Battle Rap Things up here on your Thursday night. We'll do it one more time to close out the work week. I'll see you back in here tomorrow night at 7. Instagram, hit that follow button, Battle on Air. Love you. Mean it. Bye-bye.

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Milwaukee's best variety of the 80s and 90s. I'm Dave Michaels. 35 million of these from the 1990s are still being used today. There's more of this, but specifically 35 million were produced more than 30 some years ago, yet they're still being used today. Think about it. The answer in a couple of minutes. 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

0: No, it's not an easy question. That's kind of the point. I use as an example asking the question, what color is a red apple? Well, if you know the answer, it defeats the purpose of listening, which I'm trying to get you to do here on 95.7. Big FM, Milwaukee's best variety of the 80s and 90s. My name is Dave Michaels. A few minutes ago, I told you around 35 million of these are still being used from the 1990s. A lot of great guesses. Via our talkback mic, powered by NicolayLaw.com. Injured, get Nicolay. DVD players, by far the most popular guess. That's what Maureen, Roberta, Lori, I believe that's Michael, Nancy, all said DVD players. That is not the right answer. Ooh, Don, good pull. Zippo lighters. Not the right answer. Cassette players. There's another guess for DVD. Thank you, Janice. DVD players. Yeah, by far the number one guess. Landlines. Deb, ironic that you say that, because just 2 days ago, my dad called to let me know they've discontinued their landline. They've cut that cord. I died a little inside. No joke. Because I lived with my parents when they moved to that home in Mequonago. That was the phone number that now no longer will connect me to my mom and dad. I get it. I understand why you would get rid of said landline. They get nothing but 20 spam calls a day. But that doesn't mean I'm not a little disappointed that I can no longer call that phone number to reach my mom and dad. I told my mom, you got to have your cell phone on now. Now there's no excuse. You got to leave your cell phone on. Anyway, enough about me. 35 million of these still in use from the 1990s. The answer is a shot glass.
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2: Ice Cube's Big 3 season is heating up. 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Coach Steven Jackson and the DMV Trilogy face off against two-time MVP Michael Beasley and the defending champion Miami 305 in a must-win game for both teams. Then the battle for Texas as Greg Monroe, Coach Nancy Lieberman, and the Dallas Power take on Jonathan Simmons and the Houston Righands. 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

Here in the United States, when we clank our beer steins, we tend to say Prost. Germans, though, say Prost. The R is kind of silent. If you don't believe me, ask around when you're at German Fest this weekend. 95.7 Big FM, Milwaukee's best variety of the 80s and 90s. I'm Dave Michaels. German Fest taking place along Milwaukee's lakefront. Oh, yeah, the Dachshund Derby is

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I've seen Bret Michaels perform that song just a couple of times over the years, be it at Summerfest or even Alpine Valley, and I'm pretty sure he had a cold beer in his hand every single time. 95.7 Big FM, Milwaukee's best variety of the 80s and 90s. I'm Dave Michaels. If you remember the video, yes, back when MTV played videos for this song from TLC, I swear, late 90s music videos were the era of futuristic outfits.

It was a pretty big hit movie around the time that song from Extreme was out. Early 90s. It looks as if there will be a sequel. And here's the key, especially when it comes to movies that are, wow, over 35 years old. The star from that movie is on board. 95.7 Big FM, Milwaukee's best variety of the 80s and 90s. My name is Dave Michaels. I'll tell you who. Coming up in just two songs.

Looks like things are full speed ahead for a sequel. Not Tropic Thunder, Days of Thunder. 95.7 Big FM, Milwaukee's best variety of the 80s and 90s. I'm Dave Michaels. Tom Cruise on board a star in Days of Thunder 2. Unfortunately, Robert Duvall obviously wouldn't be a part of it. He passed away earlier this year.

0: It's kind of like finding a quarter right there on the ground next to your car while you're pumping gas, maybe at Quick Trip. 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My name is Dave Michaels. No, you don't have to use the money on gas. You can spend it however you want. Maybe take Katie's advice.
1: 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So needs a little bit of work. 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

if you were in the Brookfield area yesterday, did you see those low-flying helicopters? Nobody knew who they were, what they were doing. Maybe it was Black Ops or Matt Lemmy from Chopper 12 got lost. No, that wasn't it. I know what those low-flying helicopters in Brookfield were doing, and so will you. 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

Hopefully nobody pulls a hammy in the Brewer games today. Plural. Kind of, sort of, more than one. The actual matchup between the Crew and Rockies gets going at 3:10. Then afterwards, the Legends game. Now, back in my day, we called it the old-timers game. Now it's the Legends game. If you're going, you're going to see Jeff Jenkins, Yovani Gallardo is set to take part, Jonathan Lucroy, Eric Thames, Bill Hall, and more. That will be happening 20 minutes after this afternoon's Brewers-Rocky game at American Family Field. 95.7 Big FM, Milwaukee's best variety of the 80s and 90s. I'm Dave Michaels. That's today. In October, comedian Leanne Morgan will be at the Miller High Life Theater. These are in-demand tickets. She's added a second show. If you want to be there, your chance to win coming up 2 songs from now.

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Milwaukee's best variety of the 80s and 90s. I'm Dave Michaels. A couple of months later, comedian Leanne Morgan, Miller High Life Theater. If you want to go, caller 10 wins tickets to see Leanne Morgan in Milwaukee, 877.

off against two-time MVP Michael Beasley and the defending champion Miami 305 in a must-win game for both teams. Then the battle for Texas as Greg Monroe, Coach Nancy Lieberman, and the Dallas Power take on Jonathan Simmons and the Houston Righands. The game played the way you love. 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
0: Oh, cool. Johnny's going to get some Legos and Sally the Exploding Kittens. Board game. Let's be clear. No one's blowing up cats here. 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

There's going to be a new face on your local TV news. We now know who. I can't even tell you who they're replacing because there's been so many people coming and going in TV news around here. I'll give you the latest two songs from now. 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

0: I feel like TV news, specifically weather in Milwaukee the past 9 months to a year, has been like a roulette table. It's really hard to keep track where things are. We did get a little clarity, though, yesterday. 95.7 Big FM, Milwaukee's best variety of the 80s and 90s. My name is Dave Michaels, WISN Channel 12. Announced that Brittany Ward will be the new weekend meteorologist starting in mid-August. Does that mean she's replacing Molly Bernard or Gino? I don't think it's Lindsay Slater. I think that replacement has already been named. Of course, Lindsay Slater over at today's TMJ4. I think they brought the old WTMJ4 meteorologist who retired a year ago over to Channel 12. This is my point. There's so many moving parts. It's hard to keep track. It really is. I do know this. Like I said, Brittany Ward moving to our area to be the new weekend meteorologist on Channel 12 starting August 17th.
1: Ice Cube's Big 3 season is heating up. The most competitive basketball league on earth is on CBS this Sunday. Coach Steven Jackson and the DMV Trilogy face off against two-time MVP Michael Beasley and the defending champion Miami 305 in a must-win game for both teams. Then the battle for Texas as Greg Monroe, Coach Nancy Lieberman, and the Dallas Power take on Jonathan Simmons and the Houston Righands. The game played the way you love. 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

0: yesterday, but there's kind of, sort of, two. It's not a doubleheader. In fact, it's a Brewer game that starts this afternoon, a rare Friday afternoon Brewer game at American Family Field. Doug Russell, he'll tell you why with our really quick super-duper sports report on 95.7 Big FM, Milwaukee's best variety of the 80s and 90s. 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
1: Dave, it was a well-deserved off day for the first-place Brewers. They're now 5-1 since the All-Star break. This afternoon, they take on the Rockies in the first of a three-game series. Shane Drouin will pitch against Tomoyuki Sugano. The ballgame gets underway at 3:10. Afterwards, it's going to be a lot of fun. The first-ever Alumni Legends game at American Family Field. The teams were divvied up by former general manager Doug Melvin and his former assistant GM Gord Ash last night. Among those suiting up this evening, Giovanni Gallardo, Bill Hall, Eric Thames, Richie Sexson, Ryan Braun, Travis Shaw, and others. Should be a lot of fun. And that's your super duper really quick sports report. I'm Doug Russell on 95.7 Big FM.

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Germans, though, say Rost. The R is kind of silent. You don't believe me? Ask around when you're at German Fest this weekend. 95.7 Big FM, Milwaukee's best variety of the 80s and 90s. I'm Dave Michaels. 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

0: 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I want you to have a fantastic weekend. I do. And I'm guessing winning $1,000 can help make that happen for you.
1: Oh, my God. 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
0: Like Vicky did. She won $1,000. Now it's your turn. In minutes. That's not an exaggeration. After this song from Scandal and Patti Smythe, Martha Quinn has your chance to win one.

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It's me, Martha Quinn, stepping in. I always feel like after the fun of the morning show and I come in and it's like, okay,

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Doing something fun with your kids before school starts? 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You enter it on our website. Your phone could ring. You landed that grand. And if you've already been trying, keep trying. I'm Martha Klein, and I'm rooting for you.

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South of Seattle in May, a lady gave birth to a baby with the twist. She didn't know she was pregnant. How can this happen? 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

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The next keyword could land you a grand. 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I'm Martha Quinn. Here's Madonna.

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If you go see Bryan Adams and Pat Benatar together, you will no doubt hear this song. They're starting their tour tonight in St. Louis.

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It's after 2 o'clock. Martha Quinn with you. I hope you're having a great Friday. Who's with me? Who wants to start walking at 5 o'clock in the morning? Find out why in your wellness shot in just a few minutes. Here's Corey Hart.

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95.7 Big FM, your home for Dave Michaels Monday morning starting at 6. This song is going to turn you into your 80s self when you had black fingerless lace gloves and a boy toy belt. I'm Martha Quinn. Have a great weekend. I will see you Monday. Until then, here's Madonna's Open Your Heart. Miss you, ready?

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1: 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And I just won $1,000.
0: Your chance to play and win for $1,000 just like Richard is coming up next on 95.7

You shouldn't need a second job just to drive to the first one. We've got you covered with another shot at the $1,000 Great Gas Giveaway in less than 10 minutes. 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

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It's Kid O'Shea. Rolling right into a great Milwaukee weekend here on Big FM. We won't have the Thunderbirds or the Blue Angels at the Urban Water Show this weekend, but we will have some pretty good groups. I'll tell you about those coming up next on Big FM.

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county fair season, and I'm not complaining. We've got the Washington County Fair this weekend with Collective Soul playing tonight. Should be an awesome show. And then next weekend, it's the Ozaukee County Fair and Racine County Fair. And then after that, it's the Wisconsin State Fair. I always associate fair season with the end of summer, but let's not talk about that right now. We're celebrating another great Milwaukee weekend. The warmer temps are back, and it's feeling like summer around here. So hope you have a great weekend. I'm Kenny O'Shea. 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

0: 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It's Kid O'Shea. Take it away, Richard.
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I'm Kid O'Shea. 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
0: 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Heritage Days continues with Lions Fest this weekend and the Heritage Days Parade tomorrow. Love South Milwaukee. Have a great time celebrating South Milwaukee and all.

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Another shot at the $1,000 Great Gas giveaway in less than 10 minutes. 95.7 Big FM, Milwaukee's best variety of the 80s and 90s.